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0: About 16 in the air. Do you have a description?
1: 6 recall, 6 recall. 6 recall. 6 recall. 6 recall. 6 recall. 6 recall. 6 recall. 6 recall. 6 recall. 6 recall. 6 recall. 6 recall. 6 recall. 6 recall. 6 recall. 6 recall. 6 recall. 6 recall. 6 recall. 6 recall. 6 recall. 6 recall. 6 recall. 6 recall. 6 recall. 6 recall. 6 recall. 6 recall. 6 recall. 6 recall. 6 recall. 6 recall. 6 recall. 6 recall. 6 recall. 6 recall. 6 recall. 6 recall. 6 recall. 6 recall. 6 recall. 6 recall. 6 recall. 6 recall. 6 recall. 6 recall. 6 recall. 6 recall. 6 recall. 6 recall. 6 recall. 6 recall. 6 recall. 6 recall. 6 recall. 6 recall. 6 recall. 6 recall. 6 recall. 6 recall. 6 recall. 6 recall.

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SM International Football Firefighters from 33 West Washington, residence at City Center, Sister EMS.

0: 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着你。
1: 大概都是你。

0: Information, is it 3?
1: Go to dispatch engine 3.
0: This is a 3-1 scene, 809 North Indiana, possible overdose.
1: I received you on scene for a possible overdose at 2044.
0: Dispatch EMS 3.

Have a seat, Greg. Where did I get that call from? Where did you put the call from?

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1: What did they say?
0: Be advised, I'm missing two doses of Narcan.
1: I'm sorry, repeat it. Narcan dose?
0: I missed two doses of Narcan.
1: Two doses of Narcan, administered time 9:20:48.

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108, 108, 108, ladder 2, 2715, Fort Walker Ridge, 4 South Elevate, 108, 108, 108, ladder 2, 2715, Fort Walker Ridge, 4 South Elevator at 2119.

0: Ladder 2 on scene and command investigator.
1: Ladder 2 is on scene and command investigating. Be advised, Ladder 2, there's two occupants stuck in the elevator on one level. And this is Mike.
0: Appreciate it.

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1: Just question.
0: Confirm it, two occupants in the elevator in process in the house.
1: Confirm it, two occupants in the elevator in process of getting the house. 2134.

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0: Car 1's been locked out, tagged out, all occupants have been removed. Ladder 2's going to remain on the radio.
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0: Battalion 2 is on the scene. I'll be in command investigating.
1: Battalion 2 is on the scene in command investigating. The time now is 22:34.
0: Execute.
1: This is going to 22:34.

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0: COS. Malicious false alarm. You can return all companies. Command terminated. It's time to return.
1: Well, this is the command. All companies can return malicious false alarm. Command terminated. Time now 2235.

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After 2 o'clock, see the second ambulance. Respond. Thorn City Parkway southbound, 37.6. Meet with State Police for assault, 10 out 22:37.

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0: Crazy.
2: Latitude is 2244. At 13 intentional, 12 Velvardi, from firefighters reached on 131 La Quinta Drive for an activated fire alarm, now 22.

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1: 2241, be advised. The last week they just gave us a call back. They stated apparently the homeowner was changing the battery in the snow blister. 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
0: 10-4. 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
1: Okay.
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0: Thank you.

Hi, Lake. Hi, Lake and Jagree. Outbound 30, MLK, Route 30. Clean up some motor vehicle accident. Hi, Lake, 3, MLK, 30, outbound. And what's trying to clear up for motor vehicle accident at 2340.

F9 to Chandler Fire Personnel. Respond to Railroad and Pleasant for a washdown. Come out 2356.

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One a week, engine 6, respond to Jackson and Vintner for a unconscious. That's engine 6, respond to Jackson and Vintner for an unconscious. 016.

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Car 15, Cliff, you need to respond in stage, northbound on the Garden State Parkway, 39.1. Turn unconscious, I'm now 132.

15 class injury crew respond and stage in the area northbound on the Garden State Parkway, 39 at 1, burn unconscious on 132.

0: two police are on scene with a vehicle, a black Nissan. 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
0: 152.
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0: Right away, engine 7, engine 1, ladder 1, battalion 1, respond to 227 North Vermont, Jeffrey's Powers, for an activated fire alarm. That's engine 7, engine 1, ladder 1, battalion 1. Okay. 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Any effect?
1: Release agent.
0: Release.

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1: Are you?

That's 7 to 12 on the hill. Firefighters respond. Assist EMS. On the hill towers, 140 North Main Street, Unit 609, with a lockout for respiratory.

7 Pigeon Pleasant Hill. 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

0: 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Like a two-story office building. 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I'll be investigating, I'll be a command.
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And it's going to be apartment 507 to assist Metcon with a medical lift. 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

0: I will go soon. Dispatch, what was that flogging number again?
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0: This is 5-0.

0: RJ2 processing, did you respond? Infamous point, 502 Montgomery Avenue, unconscious, unresponsive, not breathing, 709.
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0: Percy, we were there and where was this STE chair? She waited an hour to call, just treating it as if it's an unconscious response.
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0: between Sanchez and Carter's and Varganton. Firefighters respond. 6725 Black Horse Pike in the van. Factory fire alarm.
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0: R15, Mary Kate, one shot.
1: By the way, bladder 2, responder 42, South Bartram, lockout. It's ladder 2, responder 42, South Bartram, for a lockout. 717.
2: Central, phone tanker 1615. 1615. CM9 is well on the air for the drill.
0: That's my attention. Carter and Bartram, firefighters, response 25, Black Horse Pike. Linda Sam's, Frankfurt Fire Alarm, 717.
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Time out, 729-419.

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0: Good day. 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
1: Not to my knowledge.
0: You could contact one, have us on this one. 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
1: 21.
0: Responding to the drill at Elvis School.

0: 15-10. Park command, sir.
1: Yeah.
0: I have a keyhole on a 9 that he was out there yesterday for the same issue, advising that I believe it's a malfunction. The alarm. He's coming in to respond out there.
1: Yes, it is malfunctioning again. I would like him to come out here. Show me where the problem is at.
0: Let me see, sir.

0: Andrew 44 F4.
1: Good.
0: Andrew 44 will be out of town for a drill.
1: 15 is tune is AM coming in. Turn 4, enjoy.
2: Got it.
0: Thank you.
1: I just got the phone with the key holder. He has somebody responding, possibly Lieutenant, ETA, unknown maker model of the vehicle. He also advised that yesterday when the alarm was not functioning, it was coming in for the kitchen and by the dishwasher area.
3: Perfect.

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1: Right here.

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1: Wildwood LV, Jeff Madden report.
2: Let me do it.
0: 53, I'll be on air.
2: RC.

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1: Yeah.
0: We got it reset.
1: Okay.

0: 18.
1: Received 118 responding to 87, 43-year-old male. He does have an issue with his appendix. He's having severe abdominal pains, kind of caller.
2: Yeah, behind you. His name's Command 15.
3: Command.
2: Larson, reset, Command, terminate.
3: Sorry, terminated 807.

0: Telemi City Fire Department radio test with all cars and apparatus. Deputy Chief.
1: Deputy Chief, you are in 0K.
0: Battalion 1. Battalion 1.
2: Hey, Z-1-2.
3: Acting Battalion Chief Jones, okay.
2: 1.
0: Battalion 2.
2: Battalion 2 McCready, okay.
3: Heavy Christie.
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0: 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Altered mental status, 852, 732.
1: Fire 18, second duty crew, 181, Calaway, Lane.
2: The 18118, first spot, 11, Altered mental status.

0: 18, looks like you're responding from a 67-year-old male who had knee replacement surgery. He's appears to be bald at this time. I have to open, but he's not answering any questions.
1: Thank you, copy.
2: Responding to the last one.
0: I see one time calling. Before people having a little cramping.
3: Five 15 clock 15 check the ambulance. 3 5 7 12 12 12 12 12 12 12 12 12 12 12 12 12 12 12 12 12 12 12 12 12 12 12 12 12 12 12 12 12 12 12 12 12 12 12 12 12 12 12 12 12 12 12 12 12 12 12 12 12 12 12 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

0: 81.
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0: Good morning, Medic 12 calling for Casero signing to the alternate 12.
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0: Do you have any medical available? We have a few people who are just breaking. 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At this room, we haven't transferred her to our ambulance yet, though.
1: Okay.
0: I do think. Oh, 15-15-2. 15-2. 15-2 arriving short.

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1: Received. We have 112, they're on scene.

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That's Engine 6, 113, St. David's Place, for possible stroke. 905.

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1: What's up?
0: Do you have an update for us? Is this patient still actively seizing?
1: That's a negative. 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Patient seems to have a fever. We believe it might be febrile.
0: Okay. Is this an adult?
1: That's affirmed.
0: Okay.

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Generally.

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0: We got a pull station fire alarm activated there as well.
1: Yeah, we just pulled up to see the fire alarm going off. 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

0: 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It's Engine 1, Engine 7, Battalion 2, 117, South MLK, for an activated fire alarm. 1014.
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1: Yeah, if you're wrong, please, I'm turning off, guys.
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1: Received, ladder 2 is on scene, in command, investigating. 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
2: Responding.
1: He responded. 5 6 2 7 a female who was still about to pass out. Karma, the fire.

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0: 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Glad you responded. 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
1: 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Over there. 3.

0: Status update in Park Lane, the elevator is locked out, bag valve is removed, be advised, the building has no working elevators at this time. Ladder 1's in the process of demobilizing, terminate command, Pattern 1's on radio.
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0: Who's responding from the expressway? This is your
1: 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Female vomiting.
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0: 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Latitude will be on scene for a few more minutes.
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0: 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We have a small amount of debris and fluids on the ground. Engine 5 is going to remain on scene for a cleanup.
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1: 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Welcome back.

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0: 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Was that a 2715 boardwalk at the Ritz to unlock an elevator? Letter to 2715 boardwalk at the Ritz to unlock an elevator. 1109.
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Wait, wait, engine was one of Beach Block, Missouri for a coal fire. 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
0: This is a scene from the street, but we're still going to investigate to confirm.

0: We're going to have to make contact with maintenance procedures. 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
1: Receive.

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0: 57, were you guys there yesterday?
1: Yes, Gabby, yes, we were there.
0: It's going to be the same field.
1: Appreciate it. Thank you for that. We're good.
0: I try.
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0: I'm in contact with maintenance on Senior. They said that this is managed by DCO on Atlantic Avenue. We're going to have to have a representative come out here. They said this problem's been going on for a few days.
1: Thank you.

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0: Situation under control with the Ritz. 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

0: I-72. Respond. Maple in the bypass. Maple's patrol. Maple Avenue in the bypass. Maple's patrol. For eval. Time now 11:45.
1: R-727.
0: You're crying yourself out. Is this 71?
1: This is 72.
0: This is 72. They're out there with the female. I guess she was acting weird. They just wanted to eval.
1: All right, received. Can you please repeat that address and who Maple Avenue what?
0: Maple Avenue in the bypass.
1: Yep. Received, thank you.
0: Received, you're welcome.

0: 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Respond to 243 here at Random Park in front of New Jersey Transit Bus. Unconscious, unresponsive.
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0: A man on the bus possibly had a seizure is now unconscious.
1: Where is he?

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1: Perfect.

0: 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That's fine.
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1: 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I-15 Flatton, 301 Montpelier Avenue, victim 44.

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Two responding.

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1: 2 is transporting to shore.
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0: All right, you might go.
1: Right, cool.
0: 12 on 12 for the palpitation.
1: 12 by 100, 12, 75. PLS, the reported to be about 340 pounds. Female tripping fall over at the police. Looks like you'll be working with Winslow from here.
2: 500 copies.

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1: You're at 500.
0: You guys can recall.
1: Copy. 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
1: Yes, please.
2: Appreciate it. 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
1: Okay, we don't have a call right yet.
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0: RAC 1314. 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

US 15-2 to 15-2. 15-2. 2's arriving short. Crazy.

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0: 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TD Bank, 3002, English Creek Avenue, fall victim, 1322.
1: 15-30.
2: 15-30. 18-112, we're going to be clear, patient refusal.
0: Okay.

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1: 15-7.
0: 15-7 is clear from me. Am I anything pending?
1: Not yet.

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0: 18 Viking, just fine.
1: Yeah, that's 15, 2 to 15.
2: 15, 10.
1: Who's responding to Renee?
2: Perfect. They just need assistance getting the person inside the house.
3: 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Short of breath, retaining fluids, having pain going down her arm, chest.
0: Copy.
1: Perfect.

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1: Where is he?
0: Sorry. Oh. Alrighty. Thank
1: you. Okay. You want me to work on 1820 here?
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0: 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She went outside, she heard a popping, and she didn't know what to do. 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
1: Cut.
2: I'm going to jump on an engine. 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
1: Pretty sure. I'm just passing myself, so we're going to call. Or a jail.

Power surrounding units, yeah, outlet, definitely had electrical arcing. 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

26, 26, 26, 26, 26, 26, 26, 26, 26, 26, 26, 26, 26, 26, 26, 26, 26, 26, 26, 26, 26, 26, 26, 26, 26, 26, 26, 26, 26, 26, 26, 26, 26, 26, 26, 26, 26, 26, 26, 26, 26, 26, 26, 26, 26, 26, 26, 26, 26, 26, 26, 26, 26, 26, 26, 26, 26, 26, 26, 26, 26, 26, 26, 26, 26, 26, 26, 26, 26, 26, 26, 26, 26, 26, 26, 26, 26, 26, 26, 26, 26, 26, 26, 26, 26, 26, 26, 26, 26, 26, 26, 26, 26, 26, 26, 26, 26, 26, 26, 26, 26, 26, 26, 26, 26, 26, 26, 26, 26, 26, 26, 26, 26, 26, 26, 26, 26, 26, 26, 26, 26, 26, 26, 26, 26, 26,

0: 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That's Engine 2, respond to Michigan and Atlantic for medical emergency overdose. 1434.
1: R15 Medic, 10 responding for the rest of the
0: week. Received.
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0: That was unreadable.
3: Engine 2 is still unavailable.
0: Okay, received.

0: Hi, we can do one. 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That's engine one. Respond to Michigan and Atlantic for medical emergency overdose. 1435.
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0: Okay, receive. Somebody just said you were still unavailable. Engine one, you can remain in the station.
2: And the receivers remain in the station.
0: Receivers.

0: Patient's conscious, just appears to be a little inebriated. 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
1: Okay.
0: Medic 10, can you make a recall?
1: Medic 10, do you copy the recall?
2: Thanks.
1: Copy. 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
1: You too.
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1: 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Well, Michigan Atlantic, right outside the Banana Republic store.
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quite a week. Engine 2, respond over to the area of 38 North Texas. There's a report of a male with a medical emergency cardiac. That's Engine 2, respond over to 38 North Texas, medical emergency cardiac, 1504.

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1: 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Engine 2, be advised, the caller gave the address of 34 North Texas, but it wouldn't go in the CAD.
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1: 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That's Engine 3, Engine 1, Rescue 1, Battalion 1, respond over to 418 North Indiana Avenue for an activated alarm, 1500.
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1: AC 172 is responding.
0: Caller reports 70-year-old female on class time responsive. The caller went outside. That'll be awaiting your arrival.
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0: 18-117
1: in Medicine,
0: arrive. Where is he? 15 from 15-3. 15-3.
1: Yeah, sure. 3-3.

0: All right, Shayna 172.
1: Yeah, anything.
0: I have an additional call for the Atlantic City Expressway mile marker 23 westbound for a panic attack.
1: Yeah, we'll be heading there shortly. Sure, 118 responding.
0: I'm sorry, who's getting your phone? 118.
1: Do
0: you want me to turn it out or are you good?
1: No, we're good.

0: What is it?
1: We're clear on now, heading to the expressway.
0: What is it?

0: 你
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2: 我说，
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0: Sí, un Samsung.
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0: I'm going to be available. Is there anything pending? Perfect, thank you.

Wiley, letter two, respond over to 4403 Atlantic Avenue. And that comes on FEMA present for lockout. That's letter two, respond to 4403 Atlantic, and that comes on FEMA present for lockout, 1627.

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2: Ladder 2 responding, 1628.
1: 412. Commander Manion.
2: Where is it?

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1: Morning, sir.
0: Where are the patients at refusal?
1: Present.

0: She was coming for a 40-year-old female who was from the bathroom. They sat on the couch. She's now actually seizing. In 5 minutes, she has a medic as well.
1: Where is she?

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1: Yeah, dispatch.

0: Ladder two, they're saying you could disregard for the lockout that this person and their mother are in EHT at the moment.
1: That's affirmative. We're still on scene. We threw a ground ladder to the third story window. We're just going to take a peek and make sure nobody's inside. Bloody EMS workers thought they saw somebody inside.
0: Okay. All right. Received 1638.

自己的这些问题是谁听听最近就是想谁，希望谁。

0: The Hamilton Fire personnel respond out 538 Central Avenue, the Injimi residence, that's 538 Central Avenue, for an activated alarm, fire alarm in their apartment.
1: This is 9 Sugar Fire.

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0: Waterway, ladder 2, respond over to 116 South Raleigh Avenue for a stuck elevator.
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0: That's ladder 2, respond over to 116 South Raleigh for a stuck elevator, 1719.
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1: 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Ladder 2, be advised, the person was able to get out of the elevator, but they're still having some sort of issue with the elevator.
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Hang up. 17,

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The unit can respond. 7-Eleven. 2612 Tillman Road. For 16L. 1725.

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0: 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Thank you.

0: 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Ladder 2.
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0: 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Situation is under control and Ladder 2 is available in return.
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0: 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I would give some command.
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0: Yeah.
2: Yeah, you're going to slow down the wheeling unit if you're going into Songbird Circle.
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1: 44 on CL.
3: Briefly, please, you can pinpoint the source. F-18 from 1850.
4: County, 12-100 responding.
0: 12-100, wires on the roadway, pulled down. No arguments for it, it's blocking the road.
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1: 1211.
2: 1833 to 18 Robin on location. Command, what's your pleasure?
3: Just page behind my unit, my vehicle. Command, 18.
2: Okay.
3: They're on practical for maintenance as well when you get a chance.
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1: Copy all 18 for units, sir.
2: 15, 7 years. 7 is going to be clear on our
3: wall. Sorry.

0: F-15 St. Carmen and Barney Town Firefighters respond 6725 Black Horse Pike. Put in the dams, activate a fire alarm, 14, action, 1747.
1: Yeah, from 1219.
2: Uh-oh.
1: 1219, responding reduced speed with 4.
2: 1219.

1211 from 1200. Clear to 1211. Yeah, there was a horizon there down from pole to pole right at the bend there on Pancas Mill. I'm just taking a ride up here to Route 54 to see if there's anything else going on. Copy that.

0: 1211 from 12100. It's all clear all the way to Route 54. It's that Verizon wire they must be talking about.
1: 11 copies. We're going to be turning around, heading back to that direction.

0: 1219 from 12100.
1: Go ahead.
0: Yeah, you guys can go ahead and return.
1: 1219 is available.
2: 1219
3: is available.
0: Counting from 12100.
2: 1851.
0: Connor, can you reach out to Verizon? Let them know that this is their equipment on the ground. It's negative on any trees across the roadway. I'll have a pull number for you in a minute.
2: 1823.
4: Appreciate it.
1: Go ahead.
2: Hi, I made contact with the answering service. They're going to put a message out for me. No ETA.
1: Appreciate it. Thank you.
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1: Right, Cali.
0: You can throw the pull number whenever you're ready.
1: Copy. Stand by 1 second. I also have state police on location. They're also making notification.
0: Appreciate it.
1: What do we got here? Yeah. County from 12-100. I got a pull number when you're ready.
2: Command from the carrier.
0: Go ahead with it.
2: Go ahead.
1: Papa November 24743.
2: Yeah, I've got 184 ports on the gas.
1: 10-13.
0: 12 miles, Papa November 24743.
3: Just be advised, I spoke to the key holder there. I'm not sure if they're going to be responding or not. Initially, he told me there was somebody on location that you would be able to talk to, but then he called him. My cell phone doesn't sound like that he's there. They were going to call the company back. He spoke to them previously. They were taking care of as far as putting it offline for fire, so they're going to make another call.
1: Crazy. Yeah, and above that label, we also have a another, I think it's the Verizon number, is 41.
2: F-15-2. Yes, you got 15.
0: I'll call.
1: Command, 15.
3: 200, sir.
2: One step.
0: Dispatch, Major 5.
1: Copy.
0: Yeah, command.
3: Engine 5.
4: Jet 15.
2: Yeah, just be advised. Also, 1420 seems to have been high your week as well.
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1: 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Fire department services aren't going to be needed. We're going to go ahead and clear. It's just 12-1 available.
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4: Do us a favor and just send a memo to fire inspections that had this place to wherever probably was for Monday.
3: Yeah, I'll leave a message.
4: Thank you.

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1: Okay.
0: I'm on location. We'll do it in the alarm.
1: Thank you.

0: Kansas Fire Personnel respond out 2nd Road and 12th Street for a vehicle accident. Vehicle into a pole, airbag deployment. 2nd Road and 12th Street for a vehicle accident. Airbag deployment, vehicle into a pole.
1: Gloucester County from 12100.
2: This is not, I should not understand.
3: 12100.
1: Yeah, County, we know it located another pole about 10 poles up, which does contain Atlantic City Electric wires. It's actually in the parking lot of the high concrete facility. So I have another pole number for you for Atlantic City Electric.
2: All right, 2 District 9.
3: Just the wires for them.
0: Good.
2: 15, 16.
0: 16.
2: All right. 902 responding, 2nd and 12th.
1: It appears all the wires are connected. Poles down. When this pole fell, it knocked off the Verizon wire a few poles down. So everything still seems to be intact. It's just going to have to come out and make repairs.
4: Well, see, the wheels die. But they're through. That's true.
3: All right. Stay with the pole number, 10 Ridge.
5: Command to F-18.
1: Yeah, we got Hotel 25122.
3: Hotel 25122.
5: I'm good. I'm out. Come on, boy. Repeat.
3: Cash.
1: Twelve eleven. If you can, come back here to the high concrete parking lot, and we're going to check something out here.
5: Yeah, we believe we identified the source. 200 parts per million, 14.8. We're going to be ventilating the unit and waiting for the gas company. 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
6: Yeah, Barry, how's it going?
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0: He responding, a 23-year-old male, blood sugars in the 400s, and he's been vomiting. 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
1: For a false alarm again, command terminated. Command terminated 18-12. 15-3. 15-3.
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1: Yes.
0: This is just a quick update. We're now ventilating to 1427.
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1: 12100.
0: Yeah, you were calling me?
1: Yeah,
0: clear. That's affirmative. All 12-1 units are clear of Pakistan Road.
1: Appreciate you.

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0: Okay, 47-year-old male complaining of chest pain, short of breath. He's confined to a wheelchair. He has a broken back. Also, his legs are extremely swollen and red and tender to the touch. He'll have a medic unit.
1: Right.

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0: 38. 38, on your I'll be responding. Do they have a burn permit?
2: 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Disregard, she did call in earlier today.
0: Are we responding?
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4: 1909. We're at Central Florida, by as far as far as
0: Do you have low audio? I couldn't not copy anything you said.
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